The song's called Why. The band is Michigander here at WYEP. We had them in as our headliners for the Summer Music Festival back in June. Well, they're coming to town again in November, November 14th. They are playing at the Thunderbird. We also heard from Melissa Etheridge, and we had our hour-long career retrospective of the band REM, hosted by Kyle. What'd you think of that, man? If you're like me, you grew up in the 80s or the 90s or both, and REM was just a constant. Whether you liked them or not, they were always there. Actually, I love them. My wife and I, it's one of the things we bonded over when we started dating. So special to me. Hey, I am Andy. 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On stage September 19th to October 11th. Season details at citytheatercompany.org. We've got music coming up from Annie Lennox, plus one from an artist named Julia Jacklin. We'll hear from Jack White, too. Slow Pulp. They're from Chicago. This is their latest. It's called Better Man.

girl Clara Kent, and I'm bringing more bounce to WYEP. Every Friday night, we celebrate music from all over the African diaspora with alt R&B, neo soul, funk, hip hop, reggae, Afrobeat, and so much more. I'll also highlight up and coming artists with Elevate the Underground. 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Don't be late, right here at 91.3 WYEP.

Julia Jacklin, that's her name. The song is Get Away From Me, I Think I'll Love You Soon. She's an artist from Australia that's been putting out good music now for, maybe like 10, 15 years or so. She has a new full length coming out at the end of the month that'll have that track on it. And she's also coming to town in November playing at the Thunderbird. No, excuse me, at Mr. Smalls. You can get more information on shows coming to the Pittsburgh area throughout the rest of the year over at our concert calendar. That's available at WYEP.org/concerts. Annie Lennox was in there too, and we heard from the band Slow Pulp, a new one called Better Man. Hundreds of WYEP listeners have cast their votes, and we're getting ready to count down the greatest songs of all time. Yes, starting this coming Tuesday, we're going to play over 1,000 songs chosen by our listeners. 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Bonnie Raitt's coming up pretty soon, and Iron and Wine with a new song. This is Jack White, Dollar Bill, WYEP.

This fall, something will emerge from the depths of the Monongahela River. Not since last Halloween has Pittsburgh seen a live music costume party like this. Tickets are available now for WYEP's Hellbender Ball, The Creature from the Mon, on Saturday, October 24th. At the Thunderbird Cafe and Music Hall. The Hellbender Ball features Pittsburgh artists performing as some of their favorites, including Cajon Concept as Coldplay, Live from the City as Will Smith, Anne Eliza as Fiona Apple, Poster Child as Jeff Buckley, and Sky Burkett as Joni Mitchell. 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

Brennan Wadle is her name. $2 Pistol is the song. She's actually coming to town. She's going to be opening on a double bill of Snail Mail and Soccer Mommy, which seems like such a smart tour for the two of them to hook up. It's going to be at the Roxian on October 7th, and Brennan Wadle opening up for the two of them. You two in there with Desire. We heard from KT Tunstall and Johnny Marr with some new work, a song called Spin. WYEP is a media sponsor of the Belleville Music Festival, presented by Bellevue Forward Nonprofit. The Day of Local Music features 70 bands performing across outdoor stages and indoor venues throughout Bellevue on Saturday, September 26th. Details at bellevuepa.us/musicfestival. Well, coming up at the top of the hour is going to be The Grooves, your all-vinyl radio show with Brian Sawark. He does it each and every Wednesday at 10 p.m. And he usually has a theme. Tonight, it's 2 hours of disco. Right now, something from Pearl Jam.

your girl Clara Kent, and I'm bringing more bounce to WYEP. Every Friday night, we celebrate music from all over the African diaspora with alt R&B, neo-soul, funk, hip-hop, reggae, afrobeat, and so much more. I'll also highlight up-and-coming artists with Elevate the Underground. 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Don't be late, right here at 91.3 WYEP.

Johnny Blue Skies in the Dark Clouds. Don't let go here at WYEP. Johnny Blue Skies in the Dark Clouds. They're going to be in town not too long from now. October 9th, they are playing at the Peterson Event Center. We heard Men at Work 2 and Pearl Jam from the EP, the soundtrack EP of The Last of Us. It is the song Future Days. Well, coming up in just a few minutes is Brian Sawork and the Grooves, 2 hours of vinyl radio here at WYEP. He's doing a disco show tonight. You're going to have the likes of ABBA, Grace Jones, oh, the OJs, George Benson, a lot more. So stick around for that. Always a great time. Death Cab for Cutie here, punching the flowers on WYEP.

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1: 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Good evening and welcome to another edition of The Grooves. I'm Brian Sawarek. Glad to be along with you as always this Wednesday. And it's not just me, I've got a crate of vinyl records along with me, and tonight we're going all disco all night until midnight. We'll hear some classic disco tracks, plus a couple obscure ones, including from Harold Melvin and the Blue Notes, Boney M., the Daz Band, the OJs, Candy Staten, Sylvester, Prince, and a lot more, all coming your way here tonight on The Grooves. Let's start it off with this one from 1979 and the group ABBA. This is Voulez-Vous on The Grooves.

It's the Grooves here on WYEP. That is the song Street Life. It was originally performed by the Crusaders with Randy Crawford on vocals. And in 1981, she recorded her own version of the song for the Burt Reynolds movie Sharky's Machine. And that's the version we just heard. Randy Crawford with Street Life. Before that, Candy Staton brought us Young Hearts Run Free. We heard Grace Jones, one of her first music singles, the song Sorry. Tavares with their version of More Than a Woman. And Van McCoy started us off with The Hustle, a disco classic from 1975. I'm Brian Sawark, and you are listening to The Grooves here on 91.3 WYEP. Tonight, it is all disco coming your way until midnight. Still to come, music from Sylvester, from Mary Clayton, and a track from Sarah Dash. You might know her best from her other band. They had a big disco hit called La Belle. You can see the playlist for this show or find out more about The Grooves online at WYEP.org/grooves. And you can also hear this show again on demand if you'd like. We'll be streaming online sometime tomorrow. Once again, WYEP.org/grooves. Let's start off this next set of music with a 1981 Grammy-winning single from Pittsburgh's very own George Benson, who both sings and plays guitar on this track. It's called Give Me the Night.

0: Hi, my name is Scott. I live out in Ben Avon. The thing I love most about YEP is the exposure to new artists, learning about music. 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I know that when I turn on YEP every morning, I know that I've given something that day. Feels good. I know that I've done what I can do.
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It's the Grooves here on WYEP. That's Mary Clayton and her version of Keep Your Eye on the Sparrow from 1975. Before that, we heard Sylvester with You Make Me Feel Mighty Real. Sarah Dash before that. Now, she, along with Nona Hendrix and Patti LaBelle, formed the group LaBelle. And after they split, she did a couple disco songs, including that one, Low Down Dirty Rhythm, produced by Patrick Cowley. The Nick Straker Band before that with a little bit of jazz. And George Benson giving us a lot of jazz and disco with his song Give Me the Night, his big hit from 1981. Hey, it's the Grooves here on WYEP. I'm Brian Sawarek. But not for much longer because midnight is approaching, but I got two solid tracks to close out the evening. We'll wrap it up with a great one from Loleanna Holloway. But before we get into that, I just want to remind you that The Grooves is with you every Wednesday here on WYEP from 10 to midnight. And you can also find it online on demand at WYEP.org/grooves. All right, let's start this last set with one from Prince. From his second studio album that was released in 1979, this is I Wanna Be Your Lover. As always, thanks for listening to The Grooves. Have a great night and be safe out there.

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91.3 WYEP, The War on Drugs, Under the Pressure, Lost in the Dream is their album from 2014. Heard a new one from Role Model, High Hopes 3000. Role Model is the LA-based singer-songwriter Tucker Pillsbury. He's going to be opening up the new venue that's going to be on the Hill, Citizens Live at the Wiley on October 1st. Hey, how are you? I'm Dave. I'm here with you on this musical adventure on this Thursday morning on 91.3 WYEP. Buffalo Traffic Jam is a folk band from Bozeman, Montana. They'll be at the Roxian in September 27th. This is Luckiest Man Alive. There's a

girl Clara Kent, and I'm bringing more bounce to WYEP. 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

The Wait is new from Oh He Dead here on 91.3 WIEP. You can see them play at Spirit on October 20th. Their new album, Vertigo, is coming out on September 21st. Sean Colvin with Get Out of This House. That tune came out 30 years ago. I still love that. Latest from U2 is Streets of Dreams and Kathleen Edwards with Back to Me. All that here on Pittsburgh's independent music source, 91.3 WIEP. I'm Dave. I'm here with you. 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

This is your girl Clara Kent, and I'm bringing more bounce to WYEP. 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I'll also highlight up and coming artists with Elevate the Underground. 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

That is Fruition with their latest, Oh Well, the album Something More, here at 91.3 WIEP. And they just announced recently that they are disbanding after almost 20 years together. So if you got to see them at our neighborhood concert series, you're count yourself lucky. Otis Redding with Respect, and the latest from Billy Strings, Burn the Other End. I'm Dave. I'm here with you on 91.3 WIEP. I've got a tune from Dermot Kennedy to take us up to 2 a.m. This is new from Leon Bridges, Talk It Over.

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91.3 WIEP, Norah Jones, Turn Me On. Come Away With Me is the album where that comes from. A new one from Alex Amen, California Blues. Son of Amen is his brand new album. I'm Dave. I'm here with you on this musical adventure here on 91.3 WIEP on this Thursday morning. I hope you're doing well. Jim James, you know him as the lead man from the band My Morning Jacket. He has a solo effort called Wowed Out. This is Come Again.

0: Hi, I'm Stuart Fisk, and I'm from North Point Breeze. I'm kind of a news junkie, and sometimes I just have to turn it off and go back to YEP. And I do that several times a day because it's just such a nice break. I know I'm going to hear music that is relevant. It's music that I like. I love the fact that I know that when I listen to WYEP, I'm going to feel better. I've been a donor to WYEP because I value the service that they provide. I value the joy that they bring into my life. Just that I know that I'm supporting something that's good and joyful in the world.
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91.3 WIEP, Panda Bear and Sonic Boom with a new tune, A Question of When. That's the title track from a new album. And Panda Bear, you may know, is from Animal Collective. Sonic Boom is from the group Spaceman 3. Patti Smith with People Have the Power. Arcade Fire did Ready to Start from the Suburbs. And a new one from Jim James, Come Again. All that here on Pittsburgh's independent music source, 91.3 WIEP. I'm Dave here with you. You know, WIEP's Hellbender Ball is coming up real soon. 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It's coming up on Saturday, October 24th, and it's at the Thunderbird Cafe and Music Hall. 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

This fall, something will emerge from the depths of the Monongahela River. Not since last Halloween has Pittsburgh seen a live music costume party like this. 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At the Thunderbird Cafe and Music Hall. The Hellbender Ball features Pittsburgh artists performing as some of their favorites, including Cajon Concept as Coldplay, Live from the City as Will Smith, Anne Eliza as Fiona Apple, Poster Child as Jeff Buckley, and Sky Burkett as Joni Mitchell. 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

91.3 WIEP. That's the latest from Humbird. It's called Daughter of Empire. And Humbird is the singer-songwriter Siri Undlin, who's from the Minneapolis-St. Paul area. Morning When It Comes is her new album, comes out September 25th. 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I'm Dave. I'm here with you. I'm glad you're listening in. 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New Constellations, they're a dream pop band from Portland, Oregon, with a new album called It Comes in Waves. This is Hot-Blooded.

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Our headliner is up-and-coming singer-songwriter Blessing Joe Lee. Clinton Clegg of Pittsburgh band The Common Heart will open this night of free music. 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

The Hallelujah Trail is the latest tune from Charlie Crockett. Clovis is his brand new album. Serotones did Over You and a new one from New Constellations called Hot Blooded here on Pittsburgh's independent music source, 91.3 WYEP. I'm Dave. I'm here with you. I'm glad you're listening in. I've got a tune from Chet Faker from the Hotel Surrender album and a favorite from the Kinks to take us up to 3 a.m. This is new from Mountjoy and Gigi Perez. It's called In the Middle.

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Stray Cats with Rock This Town on this musical adventure here on 91.3 WYEP. I'm Dave. I'm here with you. I hope you're doing well. I'm glad you're listening in on this Thursday morning. This is the latest from the Strokes, Going Shopping.

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91.3 WIEP, Balin with a new tune called Swim. They are two brothers and a sister from New York City. Dave Matthews with Grave Digger and the latest from the Strokes, Going Shopping. All that here on this musical adventure here on 91.3 WIEP on this Thursday morning. I'm Dave. I'm here with you. This is Gomez, How We Operate.

0: Hi, I'm Stuart Fisk, and I'm from North Point Breeze. I'm kind of a news junkie, and sometimes I just have to turn it off and go back to YEP. And I do that several times a day because it's just such a nice break. I know I'm going to hear music that is relevant. It's music that I like. I love the fact that I know that when I listen to WYEP, I'm going to feel better. I've been a donor to WYEP because I value the service that they provide. I value the joy that they bring into my life. Just that I know that I'm supporting something that's good and joyful in the world.
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The indie rock band known as Snail Mail will be in Pittsburgh in early October for a show along with the Soccer Mommy and Brennan Wadle. That song called Tractor Beam from the new album Ricochet here on WYEP. Plus some Death Camp for Cutie from the Plans album and Soul Meets Body. And the classic from the Smiths from Hatful of Hollow, How Soon Is Now. And a Medium Build singing about Home Depot on the new release that is just out as of last Friday called King of Having Fun. Early October, the date on the show here in Pittsburgh with Medium Build. He's also going to drop by during the midday and give a little insight to the album. And he's a funny guy, Nick Carpenter. He'll be here to play guest DJ with me. WYP is a media sponsor of the Bellevue Music Festival presented by Bellevue Forward Nonprofit. 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Details at bellevuepa.us/musicfestival. Right now, I've got some music from Sam Fender and Olivia Dean. This is their big song called Rein Me In.

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1: Feels Like Home is an early album from Nora Jones in her career of releasing material. Came out in 2004. And here's one of the key tracks from Nora Jones this week called Sunrise.

the band Goose out on a long tour, which will be close to complete when the band comes through November 19th and 20th here in Pittsburgh. Good Times, End Times from the album Big Modern from Goose, plus Norah Jones and Sunrise from Feels Like Home. It is right here on WYEP. Latest from the band, the Buffalo Traffic Jam. We're going to be in Pittsburgh about 10 days from now. We'll get to one from Low Cut Connie this hour. And a new one from Jess Williamson, who dropped by a few weeks ago on a tour. She was doing a little promotional tour for her forthcoming album. We'll play a new song from it coming up a little bit later on this hour. 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Details at svdppitt.org. Here's one from Beck from the Morning Phase album in Blue Moon.

It's WYEP City Guide, presented in collaboration with Pittsburgh Downtown Partnership, giving you a brief look at what's happening around the city. Next Monday and Tuesday, the Pittsburgh Penguins preseason begins at PPG Paints Arena, with games against Buffalo and Detroit. There's a farmer's market next Thursday from 10 a.m. until 2 p.m. in Market Square. Also next Thursday at 6 p.m., Arts Landing hosts a preview of upcoming performances from Pittsburgh Opera, Pittsburgh Ballet Theater, and Confluence Theater of Pittsburgh. 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

It's Buffalo Traffic Jam on WYEP from Pictures of You, the new album, which is their debut, the duo from Bozeman, Montana. They tour as a four-piece, and their really great line will be in Pittsburgh September the 27th. That's Luckiest Man Alive. Harvest Moon on this autumnal-like day. Well, it sure didn't feel that way yesterday, but with the rain starting early this morning, Harvest Moon seemed like a good fit. And Blue Moon from Morning Phase, the album from Beck, it is right here on WYEP. Brand new music from the artist Eddie Ninevolt later this hour. Singer-songwriter Jess Williamson from her forthcoming release. And we'll get to some music from Band of Horses, all part of your midday here on WYEP, where support for WYEP comes from our members and from City Theater, presenting In Clay by Rebecca Simmons and Jack Miles, a solo musical about passion, resilience, and art. On stage, September 19th to October 11th. Season details at citytheatercompany.org. Locat Cani back in Pittsburgh, full band show for the Living in the USA tour. Here's a new track called Get Down.

This fall, something will emerge from the depths of the Monongahela River. Not since last Halloween has Pittsburgh seen a live music costume party like this. Tickets are available now for WYEP's Hellbender Ball, The Creature from the Mon, on Saturday, October 24th. At the Thunderbird Cafe and Music Hall. The Hellbender Ball features Pittsburgh artists performing as some of their favorites, including Cajon Concept as Coldplay, Live from the City as Will Smith, Anne Eliza as Fiona Apple, Poster Child as Jeff Buckley, and Sky Burkett as Joni Mitchell. 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

0: EP. 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
0: Deep dive into the archives, Rosemary's Babies, and we're going to hear from Hank Williams and his Drifting Cowboys, because today marks the 103rd anniversary of this titan of country music, born in Mount Olive, Alabama, and died in West Virginia in the back of a car, New Year's Day. So let's get this on. We're going to go honky-tonking, folks, here on WYE.

Lamont Landers here on WYEP with Lonely Girl, guy that was on, what was that, America's Got Talent. And now he's got a solo album coming out, introducing Lamont Landers. That's coming out next Friday. We also heard St. Vincent with Cruel and Bleachers. We Should Talk, Bob Dylan, Tangled Up in Blue. It's a big mix of music here on WYEP.

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I heard her show was real, real good. And that's Kacey Musgraves with Mexico Honey from her Middle of Nowhere album. We also heard Feist with 1, 2, 3, 4 and Hank Williams with his Drifting Cowboys and Honky Tonkin'. 103 years ago, that guy was born. I'm Rosemary, W-Y-E-P, and we got the ball coming up, the Hellbender Ball. We've got some really great people lined up. Cajon Concept is going to perform as Coldplay, and Sky Burkett as Joni Mitchell, Poster Child as Jeff Buckley. This is going to happen at the Thunderbird Cafe on October 24th, and the tickets are on sale at WYEP.org/Hellbender. Jim James, he's got a new release out called Wild Out, and this is Come Again on WYEP.

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91.3 WYEP, you know that voice, right? Janis Joplin. That is from the album Cheap Thrills and Peace of My Heart. We also heard Jesse Wells, who will be in town on October 20th. Stage AE is the place. Won't you come out tonight? The name of that track. I just saw him on Instagram or someplace last night, hanging out with Gillian Welch, and I thought, boy, that must have been fun for both of them. Florence and the Machine with Sympathy Magic and Jim James in there. Rosemary here with you on this Thursday afternoon. Sometimes I have to remember, okay, what day of the week is this? Thursday. Oh, that means we've got the block party coming your way tonight. Liz Felix is going to host that with all kinds of really great alternative rock that goes back, 20, 25 years, but brand new stuff as well. That's 8 until midnight tonight. 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Steve Lacy has a new album. It's called Oh Yeah, and this is the title track.

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Don't be late, right here at 91.3 WYEP.

Sad little saxophone there at the end of that song. Don't Let Go, Johnny Blue Skies and the Dark Clouds. Catch them at the Peterson Event Center October 9th if you like. Pete Townsend, Let My Love Open the Door. And we heard Adele with Rolling in the Deep. I'm Rosemary. 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Well, we're going to hear now from a band that did a WYEP live and direct session. 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We've had quite a few this summer. It is American Aquarium. They have an album out called New Ways to Lose. And this is called History Repeats Itself here on WYEP.

0: I'm Atticus Ryan. I'm from Friendship in the East End. WYEP is like the soundtrack to my afternoons. The fact that there are actual people DJing the music, that's the number one thing for me. It's not just feeding me the music it thinks I want. It allows me to broaden my horizons while still kind of staying in touch with the range of music that I enjoy most. We get so much free stuff in the world, and a lot of it's not really good quality. This is good quality, but it doesn't come for free. It needs help to stay alive.
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Yeah, give it up for Genesis Owusu. He never disappoints. That was Human Again, a single that just came out this year. And if you're just tuning in or you stay tuned in, that means you like staying up to date and you're never late. Pun intended, because it's more bounce, you know, tomorrow. But today we are talking about 91.3 WYEP, Pittsburgh's independent music source. Again, I'm your host, Clary Kent. We also heard Lake Street Dive with Good Together and Allman Brothers Band with Jessica. Support for WIP comes from our members and from City Theater, presenting In Clay by Rebecca Simmons and Jack Miles, a solo musical about passion, resilience, and art. On stage, September 19th to October 11th. Season details at citytheatercompany.org. Up next, we have Cage the Elephant with Beaches in Tennessee. Let's tune in.

your girl Clara Kent, and I'm bringing more bounce to WYEP. Every Friday night, we celebrate music from all over the African diaspora with alt R&B, neo-soul, funk, hip-hop, reggae, afrobeat, and so much more. 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Don't be late, right here at 91.3 WYEP.

All right, Leon Bridges, I'm feeling the vibes. That's Leon Bridges with Light the Way from his upcoming album that's actually dropping September 25th next week. And it is called Happiness Anytime. If you're just tuning in or you stay tuned in, what's up, friends? You're listening to 91.3 WYEP, Pittsburgh's independent music source. And I'm your host, Clara Kent. We also heard Paul Simon with The Obvious Child. And that is from his 1990 album, The Rhythm of the Saints. And before I go into the next song, I want to remind you that in just about 10 minutes or so, you better stay tuned because up next is The Block Party. 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And I hope I see y'all tomorrow for your favorite house party on air. More Bounce with Clara Kent right here on 91.3 WYEP every Friday from 6 to 8. You best not be late. We're celebrating music from all over the African diaspora. And I'm thinking of some really cool songs I have not heard anywhere on any radio station. I'm like, I haven't heard these songs in years, so I want to share them with y'all, maybe share some stories, you know, just have a nice house party vibe. So again, stay tuned because up next is The Block Party, and then Friday from 6 to 8, listen to more Bounce with Clara Kent right here on 91.3 WYEP. Now let's keep this party rolling because up next we have Old Crow Medicine Show. Last American Waltz is the song, and the album they just dropped is Union Made. All right. Peace. Have a wonderful Thursday, and I'll see y'all tomorrow for more.

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